I never take anything for granted. Only a fool maybe takes things for granted. Just because it's here today, it can be gone tomorrow. And that's one thing that you'll never in your life ever have to worry about me. If I'll ever change towards you, because baby, I love you. Girl, I love you. Just the way you are.

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And for that, I'll raise him right forever.

0: Yo, son, I just want you to know that I don't care what's going on in your mother's personal life. All I care about is you, and I love you, and I'll love you to the day I die.
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Hey baby, it's me. I was just calling to let you know that I'm sorry. Cause a little earlier I know you were scared, and I just wanted to let you know I was scared too. So I'm just leaving this message, and you can back at me whenever you can. Peace.

I wonder where you are tonight. You're probably on a rampage somewhere. You have been known to take delight in

turns slowly. It's hard to say that I'd rather stay awake when I'm asleep, because my dreams are bursting at the seams. Hitovi na talasima Radija Laktaši.